0: Requests from all over the USA and Canada. 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
1: This is Marie from Los Angeles.
2: Hey, how you doing? This is Layton Beebe out of Reese, Michigan. Love for you to play The Ride by David Alex Cole, please, and thank you.
3: Well, I was thumbing from Montgomery. I had my guitar on my back. When a stranger stopped beside me in an antique Cadillac. 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He said, it's a long walk to Nashville, would you like to ride, son? 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And them sad old songs coming out of them speakers was solid country gold. Then I noticed the stranger was ghost white, pale when he asked me for a light.

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He said, this is where you get off, boy, 'cause I'm going back to Alabama. As I stepped out of that Cadillac, I said, mister, many thanks. He said, you don't have to call me mister, mister. The

Leroy Parnell's first song that didn't stop at number 36. What Kind of Fool on Country Gold got all the way to number 2, but couldn't get past his bestest buddy, Aaron Tippin, and this one...

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0: Dina Carter's Strawberry Wine on Country Gold. I don't know about you, but I don't have great memories of drinking down that strawberry wine. 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
0: Neil McCoy in 1994, no doubt about it.

Tim McGraw, My Next 30 Years, written by Phil Vassar. And we, of course, hope the next 30 years for Tim looks as good as the last 30. Our Country Gold New Music Roundup, we've got two from Tim McGraw. Two new songs. 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

Trisha Yearwood, X's and O's on Country Gold. I'm Steve Harmon. Now, I'm not sure who's singing what at the Don Williams Salute the Grand Ole Opry this Wednesday night that I'm a part of, but I would put money down, if I had any money, on Rodney Crowell singing this Don Williams tune, because he wrote it, Leaving Louisiana in Broad Daylight, Country Gold.

Stranger better move it or he's gonna get killed. He's gonna have to get it or a shotgun will. It ain't no time for lengthy speeches.

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1: Well, I woke up Sunday morning with no way to hold my head. That didn't hurt. And the beer I had for breakfast wasn't bad, so I had one more for dessert.

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Live on KNEI from St. John's Lutheran Church in Waukon. Yes.

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0: Loving you easy. And Zach is all in love and once again a married man. He and jewelry designer Kendra Scott exchange vows in Greece in a very private ceremony.
1: We certainly wish them the best. Hey, after the break, Tim McGraw has a new song for America on this special 250th anniversary.

Connor Smith, Creek Will Rise. You just heard it on Pure American Country, his breakout back in 2024, the one that blended modern country energy with a lyric that felt straight out of the 90s, you know? That became Connor's first number one. That catchy melody, down-to-earth delivery, had a cult following on that thing from that moment on. Spotlight year, 1989. Where were you? Who were you with? What were you driving? Where were you working? Marriage, perhaps. Graduation, high school, college. Class of 89, where are you? Hang on. 1989 in the spotlight coming up in a bit. Plus a couple of the biggest stars from 1989. Who were you singing along with? Hang on to find out.

0: that.
1: You know the kind of friends he's talking about, the ones that show up with trouble and never leave without a story. Friends Like That, 2024. John Morgan co-wrote it and gave him a chance to trade lines with one of his musical heroes and great encouragers, Jason Aldean. Hellos and hometowns. We continue. Big howdy to Camille in Owensboro, Kentucky. Valdosta, Georgia is home to Troy. Appreciate you being a part of the show. Let's go back to 1978. Silky smooth ballad from Crystal Gayle that showcased her signature style. Elegant, emotional, unforgettable. This one was a number one record and showed that Crystal Gayle, Grand Ole Opry star, could balance Nashville roots and have that crossover appeal. That's what you're looking for. Talking in Your Sleep is on Pure American Country.
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0: 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Do it. Put a little bit on my left shoulder.
1: Do it.
0: Yeah.
1: Do it.
0: Put a little bit right here.
1: Do it.
0: Yeah.
1: Do it.